that story you're telling me. Couple boys clock out about 5:35, trying to put a little hammer in their head. Standing in the liquor store staring at a fifth, but they picked up a handle instead.

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4: Overnight, skies will be clear. We're in the upper 60s. And then on Friday, we have high pressure out over the Gulf. And that'll be covering our area through the upcoming weekend. We're getting sunshine tomorrow, low 80s on the afternoon high. Upper 60s and a few clouds on Friday night. And then our Saturday looks pretty good. A mix of sunshine and clouds and right around 80. We're in the low 80s on Sunday. It may be a little bit more breezy, but still sunny. I'm meteorologist Steve Hamilton on 95.3 KQKI.
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0: Overnight, skies will be clear. We're in the upper 60s. And then on Friday, we have high pressure out over the Gulf, and that'll be covering our area through the upcoming weekend. We're getting sunshine tomorrow, low 80s on the afternoon high. Upper 60s and a few clouds on Friday night, and then our Saturday looks pretty good, a mix of sunshine and clouds and right around 80. We're in the low 80s on Sunday. It may be a little bit more breezy, but still sunny. I'm meteorologist Steve Hamilton on 95.3 KQKI.
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0: Overnight, skies will be clear. We're in the upper 60s. And then on Friday, we have high pressure out over the Gulf, and that'll be covering our area through the upcoming weekend. We're getting sunshine tomorrow, low 80s on the afternoon high. Upper 60s and a few clouds on Friday night, and then our Saturday looks pretty good, a mix of sunshine and clouds and right around 80. We're in the low 80s on Sunday. It may be a little bit more breezy, but still sunny. I'm meteorologist Steve Hamilton on 95.3 KQKI.
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Let's fix this.

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2: Beckett's amazing. He's a miracle child. In the mornings, he'll wake up and he roll the shades up and, Dada, it's time to get up. It's a bright, beautiful day.
3: He started getting dizzy. At the first of the year, he started going, I have to sit down, I'm dizzy, Mommy. A month after his third birthday, he got diagnosed with ATRT brain cancer. All you can think of is, the kid's not gonna live. The fact that St. Jude doesn't build is a godsend. And the fact that we don't have to ask for help here makes things a lot easier to go through what we have to go through with Beckett. The fact that they are researching and they are saving these children, it's so important. We wouldn't be where we are without St. Jude, and in turn, we wouldn't be where we are without those people that have donated. They're the reason why my son's

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Scott's Farm was a place to go. Load the truck up, hit the dirt road. Jump the barbed wire, spread the word. Light the bonfire and call the girls. King in the can and the Marlboro man. Jack and Jim were a few good men. Where you learn how to kiss and cuss and fight too. Better watch out for the boys in blue. And all this small town, he said, she said. Ain't it funny how rumors spread? Like I know something y'all don't know. And that talk is getting old. You better mind your business, man. Watch your mouth. 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I'm tired of talking, man. Y'all ain't listening. Them old

0: They say our music is finger licking good. 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

0: Cruising right along with the extremely quiet weather pattern in place. No rain on tap until Tuesday and Wednesday. Abundant sunshine as you're heading out and about today. The high low 80s. Tonight, scattered clouds in place and our low upper 60s. And we're partly to mostly sunny for Saturday. Sunday, too. Highs each day, low 80s. Fair weather Monday, the high 85. Some pop-up thunderstorms by Tuesday. I'm meteorologist Jennifer Naramore on 95.3 KQKI.
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6: This is

Cruising right along with the extremely quiet weather pattern in place. No rain on tap until Tuesday and Wednesday. Abundant sunshine as you're heading out and about today. The high low 80s. Tonight, scattered clouds in place and our low upper 60s. And we're partly to mostly sunny for Saturday. Sunday, too. Highs each day, low 80s. Fair weather Monday, the high 85. Some pop-up thunderstorms by Tuesday. I'm meteorologist Jennifer Nair.

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1: Yeah, looking like a beautiful weekend, no matter what the plans may be. Good morning, temperature 69 here at 95.3 KQKI.
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1: 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Friday vibes. The vibes that hit different when you know tomorrow has no alarm.
2: We'll knock off now and take the next 2 days off. How's that?

0: say he might consider himself lucky, I guess. I don't know. Me and my kind, that is some Cody Johnson. Latest Joe Nichols high notes before that. It is 15 after 7 on your Friday. Happy Friday to you.
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3: In your local news, well, a St. Mary Parish investigation that began earlier this year has resulted in additional charges against a Bergman, according to St. Mary Parish Sheriff's Office. 20-year-old Cameron Paul Rodrig of Berg was arrested back on May 13th on charges of child sexual abuse material, 2 counts, and sexual abuse of an animal, 7 counts. The investigation began back on January 3rd, when a patrol deputy responded to a Bayou Vista residence regarding a complaint involving alleged inappropriate communication with a juvenile through a phone. An investigation was launched, and with the assistance from the St. Mary Parish detectives, Rodrig was identified as the suspect. Authorities obtained a warrant for his arrest on an earlier charge of indecent behavior with a juvenile. Back on May 11th, a transportation deputy made contact with Rodrig at another agency and transported him to the St. Mary Parish Law Enforcement Center for booking. As the investigation continued, detectives reportedly discovered digital files on a device belonging to Rodrig, leading to a second warrant and the additional charges. Rodrig remains incarcerated at the St. Mary Parish Law Enforcement Center. Bond has not been set on the additional charges. Well, the Assumption Parish Sheriff's Office is notifying the public about an upcoming boater education class being offered by the Louisiana Department of Wildlife and Fisheries. The class will be conducted by Agent Jake Darden on Saturday, May 23rd from 8 a.m. until 4 p.m. at the Pier Park Volunteer Fire Department located 2552 Lee Drive in Pier Park. Officials say the course is limited to 30 participants, and those planning to attend are encouraged to register early. Participants are asked to bring their own food and drinks for the day and remain attentive throughout the class to help keep the course on schedule. You can visit LouisianaOutdoors.com/events to go ahead and register for the class. For local news all day and updated news, be sure to visit KQKINews.com.
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3: Well, you're invited to join us for live coverage of the Morgan City High School commencement exercises this evening, beginning at 6 p.m. You can watch our live coverage on the KQKI app, Facebook page, and YouTube channel. We will also be filming the Patterson High School's graduation this evening, and the video will be available on the KQKI YouTube channel following the ceremony. Unfortunately, we are not able to provide live coverage of the PHS graduation due to limited wireless internet service in the area of the school. We regret that this is beyond our control and deeply apologize for any inconvenience. Congratulations to class of 2026 from KQKI. Obituaries. Nolan Allen IV, known as Junior R. Red, passed away on May 5th. Visitation will be held this evening beginning at 7 p.m. until 9 p.m. at Jones Funeral Home in Houma. Visitation continuing on Saturday from 9 a.m. until time of services. Funeral services will begin at 1 p.m. at the church. Burial will follow the St. Francis Cemetery in Houma. Arrangements entrusted to Jones Funeral Home. 81-year-old Jesse Miller passed away on May 9th. Funeral services are incomplete and being handled by Jones Funeral Home.
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7: Louisiana Radio Network News, I'm Michelle Southern. The election date for the 2026 U.S. House races has been confirmed under a bill signed by Governor Jeff Landry. Secretary of State Nancy Landry says we all have something on our May 16th ballot, but the election for the House will be held on the November 3rd open primary, and any votes already cast in the canceled House race are void and will not be counted. One of the items on our ballot Saturday is for the U.S. Senate. Andrew Greenstein has a preview.
8: The race getting the most attention is for the Republican nomination between Bill Cassidy, John Fleming, and Julia Letlow. LSU political science professor Robert Hogan says while polling indicates that a runoff is a near certainty, Cassidy has his work cut out for him.
9: This will be a test not just of Bill Cassidy, but also of Donald Trump. How much do voters, are they willing to follow his endorsement in this race?
8: That endorsement went to Letlow, prompting her entry and subsequently clearing a formerly crowded field. There are also three people vying for the Democratic nomination, Jamie Davis, Nick Alvarez, and Gary Crockett. I'm Andrew Greenstein.
7: LRN.
10: John Fleming is a total fraud.
11: I was Trump's deputy chief of staff.
10: Lie. Fleming was never Trump's deputy chief of staff. Trump never appointed Fleming deputy chief of staff. And Fleming never held the title deputy chief of staff. Fleming lied about his work with Trump. The truth? Fleming worked with Dr. Fauci and Mike Pence. Fleming, Fauci, Pence. They met three or four times a week, pushing vaccines and masks on Americans, on our children. Fleming bragged about it to his hometown newspaper. John Fleming. He lied about working with Trump. Lied and voted for carbon capture. Lied and cashed in as a lobbyist. Lied and voted against border security. Fleming lied and teamed up with Dr. Fauci and Mike Pence. John Fleming is a fraud. See the facts for yourself. Visit FlemingIsAFraud.com. Accountability Project paid for and is responsible for this advertising. Not authorized by any candidate or candidate's committee.
7: The Louisiana Senate has approved a congressional redistricting bill that eliminates one of the two minority districts. Monroe Senator Jay Morris says the Supreme Court allows lawmakers to draw a map based on party politics.
12: Why wouldn't we draw maps allowing us to send our Republican friends to Congress to advance those things, as long as we don't draw it based on race.
7: But opponents say only a third of the state is registered Republican. The measure advanced on a 27-10 vote and will now be considered in the House. Termites swarming at your house? It's that time of year. Although the swarms do not mean homes are infested, LSU Ag Center entomologist Aaron Ashbrook says it's always a good idea to take preventative measures.
13: That goes towards working with your pest control company to get your home protected, either through the application of liquid termiticide or the in-ground bait station.
7: This week, Southeast Louisiana saw such a huge termite swarm come through, it showed up on weather radar. Michelle Southern, LouisianaRadioNetwork.com.
14: Cruising right along with the extremely quiet weather pattern in place. No rain on tap until Tuesday and Wednesday. Abundant sunshine as you're heading out and about today. The high low 80s. Tonight, scattered clouds in place and our low upper 60s. And we're partly to mostly sunny for Saturday. Sunday, too, highs each day, low 80s. Fair weather Monday, the high 85. Some pop-up thunderstorms by Tuesday. I'm meteorologist Jennifer Naramore on 95.3 KQKI.
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2: In your local news, well, a St. Mary Parish investigation that began earlier this year has resulted in additional charges against a Bergman. According to St. Mary Parish Sheriff's Office, 20-year-old Cameron Paul Rodrigue of Berg was arrested back on May 13th on charges of child sexual abuse material, 2 counts, and sexual abuse of an animal, 7 counts. The investigation began back on January 3rd, when a patrol deputy responded to a Bayou Vista resident regarding a complaint involving alleged inappropriate communication with a juvenile through a phone. An investigation was launched, and with the assistance from the St. Mary Parish detectives, Rodrigue was identified as the suspect. Authorities obtained a warrant for his arrest on an earlier charge of indecent behavior with a juvenile. Back on May 11th, a transportation deputy made contact with Rodrigue at another agency and transported him to the St. Mary Parish Law Enforcement Center for booking. As the investigation continued, detectives reportedly discovered digital files on a device belonging to Rodrigue, leading to a second warrant and the additional charges. Rodrigue remains incarcerated at the St. Mary Parish Law Enforcement Center. Bond has not been set on the additional charges. Well, the Assumption Parish Sheriff's Office is notifying the public about an upcoming boater education class being offered by the Louisiana Department of Wildlife and Fisheries. The class will be conducted by Agent Jake Darden on Saturday, May 23rd from 8 a.m. until 4 p.m. at the Pier Park Volunteer Fire Department located 2552 Lee Drive in Pier Park. Officials say the course is limited to 30 participants, and those planning to attend are encouraged to register early. Participants are asked to bring their own food and drinks for the day and remain attentive throughout the class to help keep the course on schedule. You can visit LouisianaOutdoors.com/events to go ahead and register for the class. For local news all day and updated news, be sure to visit KQKINews.com.
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1: Well, you're invited to join us for live coverage of the Morgan City High School commencement exercises this evening beginning at 6 p.m. You can watch our live coverage on the KQKI app, Facebook page, and YouTube channel. We will also be filming the Patterson High School's graduation this evening, and the video will be available on the KQKI YouTube channel following the ceremony. Unfortunately, we are not able to provide live coverage of the PHS graduation due to limited wireless internet service in the area of the school. We regret that this is beyond our control and deeply apologize for any inconvenience. Congratulations to class of 2026 from KQKI. Obituaries. Nolan Allen IV, known as Junior R. Red, passed away on May 5th. Visitation will be held this evening beginning at 7 p.m. until 9 p.m. at Jones Funeral Home in Houma. Visitation continuing on Saturday from 9 a.m. until time of services. Funeral services will begin at 1 p.m. at the church. Burial will follow the St. Francis Cemetery in Houma. Arrangements entrusted to Jones Funeral Home. 81-year-old Jesse Miller passed away on May 9th. Funeral services are incomplete and being handled by Jones Funeral Home.
2: 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Call 385-1520. 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
3: Cruising right along with the extremely quiet weather pattern in place. No rain on tap until Tuesday and Wednesday. Abundant sunshine as you're heading out and about today. The high low 80s. Tonight, scattered clouds in place and our low upper 60s. And we're partly to mostly sunny for Saturday. Sunday, too. Highs each day, low 80s. Fair weather Monday, the high 85. Some pop-up thunderstorms by Tuesday. I'm meteorologist Jennifer Naramore on 95.3 KQKI.
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got some Tracy Bird, Better Places Than This, 95.3 KQKI. Good morning. Temperature right at 68 as KQKI remembers truly one of the greats, KT Osling. Would have been 84 today. String of top hits in her career. Here's

0: 5. Going to be a beautiful Friday. Actually, overall, beautiful weekend with highs in reaching the mid-80s. So whatever you may be doing the weekend, weather shouldn't be a factor. And good morning. All the way, music coming up. Lori Morgan on 95.3 KQKI.
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1: 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Our graduation coverage is presented by the Town of Berwick, St. Mary Parish Assessor Jarrett Longman, Coach Lud Henry, candidate for Mayor of Berwick, St. Mary Parish Sheriff Gary Driscoll, State Senator Robert Onland, Jason Romero for Berwick Mayor, Thibodeau Regional Medical Center, State Representative Vincent St. Blanc III, McDonald's of Bayou Vista, Morgan City, Gray and Thibodeau, the committee to elect Judge Trey Hike, Stazion Exxon Deli, 16th Judicial District Attorney Michael Hike, and the City of Morgan City. Congratulations to the class of 2026 from your local graduation station, 95.3 FM, KQKI.
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0: Louisiana Radio Network News. I'm Michelle Southern. The Republican candidates in the U.S. Senate race on our Saturday ballot include incumbent Bill Cassidy, Julia Letlow, and John Fleming. LSU political science professor Robert Hogan says there's been so much publicity surrounding Letlow and Fleming, it could mean Cassidy's 12-year run in Washington comes to an end.
1: The key thing to keep in mind is that Bill Cassidy, an incumbent who has won statewide two previous elections, is so far behind. Some of the polls indicate he's third.
0: There are three candidates vying for the U.S. Senate Democratic nomination. Voters will see five constitutional amendments on the ballot tomorrow. Amendment 3 has received the most attention. Barry Irwin with Leaders for a Better Louisiana says that amendment would abolish three large education trust funds and use the revenue to pay down teacher retirement debt.
2: That will save school districts a lot of money, and then it will require them, however, to make what we've been using as a temporary teacher stipend a permanent pay raise. So it's got a lot of implications.
0: Polls will be open Saturday from 7 a.m. to 8 p.m. Louisiana Radio Network.
3: Take a minute and take this quiz. Which candidate for Senate voted to waste $50 billion on giveaway foreign aid programs that funded abortions and sex reassignment surgery on children overseas? Answer, Julia Letlow. Liberal Letlow joined Biden and Pelosi to fund abortions and sex reassignment surgery on children overseas, the U.S. AIDS scandal. Which candidate is using a dark money political action committee to falsely attack John Fleming? Answer, Julia Letlow. A PAC keeping big money donors secret. Millions spent to falsely attack John Fleming to benefit Liberal Letlow. Which candidate joined Biden and Pelosi to fund liberal DEI programs, even recently voting for DEI quotas and preferences? Answer, Julia Letlow. Julia Letlow fails this test. She's not a MAGA conservative Republican. Liberal Letlow's a sellout, using secret big money while selling out our conservative values to the Biden-Pelosi crowd. Now, will she sell out President Trump like Bill Cassidy?

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1: Elevation and high water table make termite infestations more likely. I'm Andrew Greenstein.
2: The Saints schedule is out and includes only one primetime game in 2026, which will be a Monday night football matchup against the Falcons to commemorate the 20th anniversary of the Black and Gold's return to the Dome following Hurricane Katrina. That's a look at news. I'm Michelle Southern in the Louisiana Radio Network newsroom.
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1: Cruise and ride along with the extremely quiet weather pattern in place. No rain on tap until Tuesday and Wednesday. Abundant sunshine as you're heading out and about today. The high low 80s. Tonight, scattered clouds in place and our low upper 60s. We're partly to mostly sunny for Saturday. Sunday, too. Highs each day, low 80s. Fair weather Monday, the high 85. Some pop-up thunderstorms by Tuesday. I'm meteorologist Jennifer Naramore on 95.3 KQKI.
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Terry Clark, and I want to do it all. 95.3 KQKI. She'll be actually doing some dates with Cody Johnson. Pretty doggone exciting for that. Says she's a big fan of Cody.

Damon Troy. Don't Make Me, Blake Shelton. Also back there, some Zach Brown and Chicken Fried. 95.3 KQKI, as we remember KT Osland, who would have been 84 today. 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

0: Louisiana Radio Network News, I'm Michelle Southern. Secretary of State Nancy Landry is reminding voters that tomorrow is still an election day, even though the U.S. House races have been moved to the November 3rd open primary. She says any votes cast in that race are void and candidates will still need to qualify in August. Louisiana Senate approves a new congressional map that has one majority black Democratic district. Jeff Palermo reports.
1: The map, as done now, is designed to help Republicans.
2: That's West Monroe Republican Jay Morris, who says the Supreme Court said party politics can factor into the drawing of a congressional map.
1: We can draw districts for partisan advantage.
2: Monroe Democrat Katrina Jackson Andrews says the map should have more diverse representation.
3: We're going to send more people to Washington to chase a party and not the hopes, the dreams, and the needs of the people of Louisiana.
2: New Orleans Democrat Royce Duplessis says the president is behind this.
4: We're going to ram this map down just because one man said, I want this.
2: The congressional map debate now shifts to the House. I'm Jeff Palermo.
0: LRN.
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6: 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Fact, John Fleming was deputy chief of staff for President Trump, serving several feet away from the Oval Office. Fact, Fleming never lobbied for a foreign country or Big Pharma. 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Fact, Letlow supports quotas, preferences of DEI. Fleming opposes it. Fact, Letlow graded F, failure on border security. Fleming, an A. Fact, Fleming opposes carbon sequestration. Letlow voted for it. And Letlow's fiance is a big-time carbon sequestration lobbyist. And that's billions for some global companies and investors. Hiding money, hiding donors, so they can hide Letlow's record. Now, who's the fraud in this election?
0: There are five constitutional amendments on the ballot Saturday, and one of them would create the St. George Community School System. Barry Irwin with Leaders for a Better Louisiana says this is one of the main reasons the city of St. George formed in Baton Rouge.
7: The thing that's interesting about it is it has to pass statewide for it to be approved, but it also has to pass in East Baton Rouge Parish in particular.
0: The race for U.S. Senate is also on tomorrow's ballot. Polls are open from 7 a.m. to 8 p.m. There was such a huge swarm of termites that passed through southeast Louisiana this week that they showed up on weather radar. LSU Ag Center entomologist Aaron Ashbrook says that's not uncommon here this time of year.
8: It has to do with the amount of rainfall that we get in the state, our higher water table, as well as being lower relative to the sea level. More moisture. We have a lot of wood.
0: He says it's a good idea to take preventative measures around your house, like keeping the lights off at night and not keep wood near your house. Michelle Southern, Louisiana Radio Network.
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12: cruising right along with the extremely quiet weather pattern in place. No rain on tap until Tuesday and Wednesday. Abundant sunshine as you're heading out and about today. The high low 80s. Tonight, scattered clouds in place and our low upper 60s. And we're partly to mostly sunny for Saturday. Sunday, too, highs each day low 80s. Fair weather Monday, the high 85. Some pop-up thunderstorms by Tuesday. I'm meteorologist Jennifer Naramore on 95.3 KQKI.
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2: 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Hike, and the City of Morgan City. 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

0: 95.3 KQKI, Joe Nichols, his rendition of Sing Me Back Home, for sure. Huge Merle Haggard fan, I'm sure lots are. Gotta love Mighty Merle Haggard. Temperature right at 81, 95.3 KQKI. It is National Chocolate Chip Cookie Day. So for all the ones that might be on a diet, not going to worry about it, but you got to celebrate, you got to at least have one. It's hard to just eat one chocolate chip cookie, right? And tomorrow is actually National Barbecue Day, I'll let you know. Got to look it up some things, but I did not know this, since barbecue season is upon us. You actually have questions? Now, nobody in Louisiana, sure, or Texas, or doing. There is a number that the USDA has that you can call and question how to cook your meat. Did not know that. They actually have representatives available for live chats. If you want to check it out on ask.usda.gov, and they're actually getting in touch with them Monday through Friday, 10 a.m. to 6 p.m. if you maybe don't know how to cook your meat out of it. Did not know that. Good morning, 10:39. Got Brooks and Dunn doing the boot scoot boogie. We got that one coming up. Jake Owen, yeehaw. That's up next, 95.3 KQKI.
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0: Remembering the great KT Oslin. And there she is with Dude. 95.3 KQKI. And away from 11. Of course, don't forget the All Requests Country Buffet coming at you 11 o'clock. We got more KT Oslin. We'll spend in that hour as we continue to remember KT. Up next, we got Richard LaBeouf, Empty Glass. 95.3 KQKI.
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3: Cruising right along with the extremely quiet weather pattern in place. No rain on tap until Tuesday and Wednesday. Abundant sunshine as you're heading out and about today. The high low 80s. Tonight, scattered clouds in place and our low upper 60s. And we're partly to mostly sunny for Saturday. Sunday, too. Highs each day, low 80s. Fair weather Monday, the high 85. Some pop-up thunderstorms by Tuesday. I'm meteorologist Jennifer Naramore on 95.3 KQKI.
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Goslin. Tunes, as you remember, KT would have been 84 today. Can't remember KT without this one. Here's some 80s ladies.

Oh, turn off the TV, listen to me. Let me tell you about my day. And she sits down and she listens, and he begins.

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5: In your local news, well, a St. Mary Parish investigation that began earlier this year has resulted in additional charges against a Bergman, according to St. Mary Parish Sheriff's Office. 20-year-old Cameron Paul Rodrigue of Berg was arrested back on May 13th on charges of child sexual abuse material, 2 counts, and sexual abuse of an animal, 7 counts. The investigation began back on January 3rd, when a patrol deputy responded to a Bayou Vista residence regarding a complaint involving alleged inappropriate communication with a juvenile through a phone. An investigation was launched, and with the assistance from the St. Mary Parish detectives, Rodrigue was identified as the suspect. Authorities obtained a warrant for his arrest on an earlier charge of indecent behavior with a juvenile. Back on May 11th, a transportation deputy made contact with Rodrigue at another agency and transported him to the St. Mary Parish Law Enforcement Center for booking. As the investigation continued, detectives reportedly discovered digital files on a device belonging to Rodrigue, leading to a second warrant and the additional charges. Rodrigue remains incarcerated at the St. Mary Parish Law Enforcement Center. Bond has not been set on the additional charges. Well, the Assumption Parish Sheriff's Office is notifying the public about an upcoming boater education class being offered by the Louisiana Department of Wildlife and Fisheries. The class will be conducted by Agent Jake Darden on Saturday, May 23rd from 8 a.m. until 4 p.m. at the Pier Park Volunteer Fire Department located 2552 Lee Drive in Pier Park. Officials say the course is limited to 30 participants, and those planning to attend are encouraged to register early. Participants are asked to bring their own food and drinks for the day and remain attentive throughout the class to help keep the course on schedule. You can visit LouisianaOutdoors.com/events to go ahead and register for the class. For local news all day and updated news, be sure to visit KQKINews.com.
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5: Well, you're invited to join us for live coverage of the Morgan City High School commencement exercises this evening beginning at 6 p.m. You can watch our live coverage on the KQKI app, Facebook page, and YouTube channel. We will also be filming the Patterson High School's graduation this evening, and the video will be available on the KQKI YouTube channel following the ceremony. Unfortunately, we are not able to provide live coverage of the PHS graduation due to limited wireless internet service in the area of the school. We regret that this is beyond our control and deeply apologize for any inconvenience. Congratulations to class of 2026 from KQKI. St. Mary Parish Sheriff Gary Driscoll reports the arrest of 25-year-old Brennan Foster of Patterson, charged with battery second degree. 52-year-old Mitchell Burgess of Sherrington, charged with unauthorized entry of an inhabited dwelling. 42-year-old Joshua Porge of Patterson, arrested on a warrant for failure to appear on the charge of theft. 32-year-old Avis Marie Wesley of New Iberia, arrested on a warrant for failure to appear on the charge of trespassing. Morgan City Police Chief Chad Adams reports the arrest of 48-year-old Ronald Lumpkin of Franklin, charged with theft under $1,000. 40-year-old Tabitha Walker of Morgan City, charged with domestic abuse battery. 20-year-old Bryant LeBlanc of Morgan City, charged with domestic abuse battery. Franklin Police Chief Cedric Handy reports the arrest of 60-year-old Kenzie Howard of Franklin, charged with criminal trespassing and felony theft. Bond was set at $15,000.
0: Pushing through the rest of our Friday with lots of sunshine here in the afternoon, high low 80s. Tonight, partly cloudy, our low settling to the upper 60s, and we are dry all weekend long. A mix of clouds and plenty of sunshine for the weekend. Highs each day, low 80s. Fair weather Monday, the high 85, and seeing the return of some hit or miss showers and thunderstorms by Tuesday, the high middle 80s. I'm meteorologist Jennifer Naramore on 95.3 KQKI.
3: 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Hey, cops, crank us up. 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

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It should come with a warning. 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

0: Center. State Representative Vincent St. Blanc III. McDonald's of Bayou Vista, Morgan City, Gray, and Thibodeau. The committee to elect Judge Trey Hike. Stazion Exxon Deli. 16th Judicial District Attorney Michael Hike. And the City of Morgan City. 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
2: 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Lunch and snacks will be provided. 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

0: pushing through the rest of our Friday with lots of sunshine here in the afternoon, high low 80s. Tonight, partly cloudy, our low settling to the upper 60s, and we are dry all weekend long. A mix of clouds and plenty of sunshine for the weekend. Highs each day, low 80s. Fair weather Monday, the high 85, and seeing the return of some hit or miss showers and thunderstorms by Tuesday, the high middle 80s. I'm meteorologist Jennifer Naramore on 95.3 KQKI.
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0: Louisiana Radio Network. I'm Andrew Greenstein. Election day is upon us. Those who didn't take advantage of early voting have one more chance to go to the polls tomorrow to weigh in on the U.S. Senate race and five constitutional amendments. Jeremy Alford, the publisher of LawPolitics.com, says the Republican Senate primary could be the last stand for incumbent Bill Cassidy.
1: Kind of the broad takeaways are that Julia Letlow and John Fleming have seen some momentum in this last leg of the race, whereas Cassidy met some headwinds going into the final weeks and days.
0: The 2026 Louisiana turkey hunting season produced a record harvest as more than 4,000 birds were harvested. LDWF turkey program manager Cody Sedital says 4,024 turkeys were harvested during the season that ran from April 3rd to May 3rd.
2: We're excited and encouraged by it. We're hoping that's a sign of good things to come, and our turkey populations seem to be doing well.
0: LRN.

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2: May is Mental Health Awareness Month, and there is a place you can call or text if you need someone to talk with.
3: Sherrod Crespo with ViaLink says the 988 helpline is not just for people who are feeling suicidal.
4: 988 is really there for whatever it is that you are needing support for.
3: Crespo says if you're depressed, stressed, or having anxiety, you can call or text 988 to talk with a real trained crisis specialist who is there 24/7.
4: It's voluntary, but if you'd like us to reach out again, we are calling you tomorrow to just check in and see how you're doing and what you might need going forward.
3: Crespo says most callers feel better after speaking to someone at 988. I'm Michelle Southern.
2: LSU's baseball team might not be defending its national title, but its softball team is certainly vying for one, and its quest begins this evening. The Tigers take on Akron at Tiger Park at 5:30 in the Baton Rouge Regional. Before that, Virginia Tech takes on South Alabama. 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

0: pushing through the rest of our Friday with lots of sunshine here in the afternoon, high low 80s. Tonight, partly cloudy, our low settling to the upper 60s, and we are dry all weekend long. A mix of clouds and plenty of sunshine for the weekend. Highs each day, low 80s. Fair weather Monday, the high 85, and seeing the return of some hit or miss showers and thunderstorms by Tuesday, the high middle 80s. I'm meteorologist Jennifer Naramore on 95.3 KQKI.
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0: 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Patterson High School's graduation will also be recorded and available on the KQKI YouTube channel later this evening. Our graduation coverage is presented by St. Mary Parish Assessor Jared Longman, St. Mary Parish Sheriff Gary Driscoll, State Senator Robert Onland, Thibodeau Regional Medical Center, State Representative Vincent St. Blanc III, McDonald's of Bella Vista, Morgan City, Gray and Thibodeau, the Committee to Elect Judge Trey Hike, Stazione Exxon Deli, 16th Judicial District Attorney Michael Hike, and the City of Morgan City. Congratulations to the class of 2026 from your local graduation station, 95.3 FM, KQKI.
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0: 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Election Day is upon us.
1: Incumbent Bill Cassidy is trying to fend off two challengers in the Republican Senate primary. LawPolitics.com publisher Jeremy Alford says Cassidy may have sealed his fate 5 years ago.
2: When he decided to vote against Trump in that impeachment hearing.
1: Voters will also weigh in on five constitutional amendments. Alford says if Amendment 3 fails, teachers could see a reduction in pay.
2: If teachers don't get that funding, the legislature is not going to be willing to come forward and backfill with money on their side to try to make things right.
1: I'm Jeff Palermo.
0: The people behind the recall effort against Governor Landry have now launched a recall effort against Attorney General Liz Murrell. Organizers cite, among other things, what they call Murrell's use of taxpayer dollars to push personal, religious, and political agendas. The petition was filed Wednesday. Organizers have until November 13th to collect just over 500,000 valid signatures throughout the state. LRN.
3: This is Secretary of State Nancy Landry reminding voters that Saturday, May 16th is Election Day. All races on the ballot except the U.S. House of Representatives are proceeding as scheduled. 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
0: May is Mental Health Awareness Month, and if you're feeling depressed, overwhelmed, or experiencing any mental health-related distress, you can call or text 988. Gerard Crespo with Via Link says Louisiana 988 is a helpline, and callers don't necessarily need to be suicidal to reach out.
5: If you just need to talk, you just need to get the gunk out, you've got something weighing heavy on you, and you're not sure who to talk to about it, we are there for that.
0: Callers to Louisiana's 988 helpline are connected with real trained crisis specialists who provide confidential, judgment-free support and help individuals navigate tough moments. The 2026 Saints schedule is out, and New Orleans will open the season September 13th against the Lions. 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
6: We've seen the Lions over the years under Dan Campbell. 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They get after you, and they got some guys that can score touchdowns.
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0: pushing through the rest of our Friday with lots of sunshine here in the afternoon, high low 80s. Tonight, partly cloudy, our low settling to the upper 60s, and we are dry all weekend long. A mix of clouds and plenty of sunshine for the weekend. Highs each day, low 80s. Fair weather Monday, the high 85, and seeing the return of some hit or miss showers and thunderstorms by Tuesday, the high middle 80s. I'm meteorologist Jennifer Naramore on 95.3 KQKI.
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1: Pushing through the rest of our Friday with lots of sunshine here in the afternoon, high low 80s. Tonight, partly cloudy, our low settling to the upper 60s, and we are dry all weekend long. A mix of clouds and plenty of sunshine for the weekend. Highs each day, low 80s. Fair weather Monday, the high 85, and seeing the return of some hit or miss showers and thunderstorms by Tuesday, the high middle 80s. I'm meteorologist Jennifer Naramore on 95.3 KQKI.
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5: 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Hike, and the City of Morgan City. 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
0: 25 to be 5 to be 25 to go 5 to be 25 to be 11 to go 5 to be 25 to be 5 to go 5 to be 5 to go 5 to be 5 to go 5 to be 5 to go 5 to be 5 to go 5 to be 5 to go 5 to be 5 to go 5 to be 5 to go 5 to be 5 to go 5 to be 5 to go 5 to be 5 to go 5 to be 5 to go 5 to be 5 to go 5 to be 5 to go 5 to be 5 to go 5 to be 5 to go 5 to be 5 to go 5 to be 5 to go 5 to be 5 to go 5 to be 5 to go 5 to be 5 to go 5 to be 5 to go 5 to be 5 to go 5 to be 5 to go 5 to be 5 to go 5 to be 5 to go 5 to be 5 to go 5 to be 5 to go 5 to be 5 to go 5 to be 5 to go 5 to be 5 to go 5 to be 5 to go 5 to be 5 to go 5 to be 5 to go 5 to be 5 to go 5

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2: In your local news, well, a St. Mary Parish investigation that began earlier this year has resulted in additional charges against a Bergman, according to St. Mary Parish Sheriff's Office. 20-year-old Cameron Paul Rodrigue of Berg was arrested back on May 13th on charges of child sexual abuse material, 2 counts, and sexual abuse of an animal, 7 counts. The investigation began back on January 3rd, when a patrol deputy responded to a Bayou Vista residence regarding a complaint involving alleged inappropriate communication with a juvenile through a phone. An investigation was launched, and with the assistance from the St. Mary Parish detectives, Rodrigue was identified as the suspect. Authorities obtained a warrant for his arrest on an earlier charge of indecent behavior with a juvenile. Back on May 11th, a transportation deputy made contact with Rodrigue at another agency and transported him to the St. Mary Parish Law Enforcement Center for booking. As the investigation continued, detectives reportedly discovered digital files on a device belonging to Rodrigue, leading to a second warrant and the additional charges. Rodrigue remains incarcerated at the St. Mary Parish Law Enforcement Center. Bond has not been set on the additional charges. Well, the Assumption Parish Sheriff's Office is notifying the public about an upcoming boater education class being offered by the Louisiana Department of Wildlife and Fisheries. The class will be conducted by Agent Jake Darden on Saturday, May 23rd from 8 a.m. until 4 p.m. at the Pier Park Volunteer Fire Department located 2552 Lee Drive in Pier Park. Officials say the course is limited to 30 participants, and those planning to attend are encouraged to register early. Participants are asked to bring their own food and drinks for the day and remain attentive throughout the class to help keep the course on schedule. You can visit LouisianaOutdoors.com/events to go ahead and register for the class. For local news all day and updated news, be sure to visit KQKINews.com.
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2: Well, you're invited to join us for live coverage of the Morgan City High School commencement exercises this evening, beginning at 6 p.m. You can watch our live coverage on the KQKI app, Facebook page, and YouTube channel. We will also be filming the Patterson High School's graduation this evening, and the video will be available on the KQKI YouTube channel following the ceremony. Unfortunately, we are not able to provide live coverage of the PHS graduation due to limited wireless internet service in the area of the school. We regret that this is beyond our control and deeply apologize for any inconvenience. Congratulations to class of 2026 from KQKI. St. Mary Parish Sheriff Gary Driscoll reports the arrest of 25-year-old Brennan Foster of Patterson, charged with battery second degree. 52-year-old Mitchell Burgess of Sherrington, charged with unauthorized entry of an inhabited dwelling. 42-year-old Joshua Porge of Patterson, arrested on a warrant for failure to appear on the charge of theft. 32-year-old Avis Marie Wesley of New Iberia, arrested on a warrant for failure to appear on the charge of trespassing. Morgan City Police Chief Chad Adams reports the arrest of 48-year-old Ronald Lumpkin of Franklin, charged with theft under $1,000. 40-year-old Tabitha Walker of Morgan City, charged with domestic abuse battery. 20-year-old Bryant LeBlanc of Morgan City, charged with domestic abuse battery. Franklin Police Chief Cedric Handy reports the arrest of 60-year-old Kenzie Howard of Franklin, charged with criminal trespassing and felony theft. Bond was set at $15,000.
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6: Overnight, skies will be clear. We're in the upper 60s. And then on Friday, we have high pressure out over the Gulf, and that'll be covering our area through the upcoming weekend. We're getting sunshine tomorrow, low 80s on the afternoon high. Upper 60s and a few clouds on Friday night. And then our Saturday looks pretty good, a mix of sunshine and clouds and right around 80. We're in the low 80s on Sunday. It may be a little bit more breezy, but still sunny. I'm meteorologist Steve Hamilton on 95.3 KQKI.
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3: 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Hike, and the City of Morgan City. Congratulations to the Class of 2026 from your local graduation station, 95.3 FM, KQKI.
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0: Louisiana Radio Network. I'm Andrew Greenstein. Election Day is upon us.
1: Incumbent Bill Cassidy is trying to fend off two challengers in the Republican Senate primary. LawPolitics.com publisher Jeremy Alford says Cassidy may have sealed his fate 5 years ago
2: when he decided to vote against Trump in that impeachment hearing.
1: Voters will also weigh in on five constitutional amendments. Alford says if Amendment 3 fails, teachers could see a reduction in pay.
2: If teachers don't get that funding, the legislature is not going to be willing to come forward and backfill with money on their side to try to make things right.
1: I'm Jeff Palermo.
0: The people behind the recall effort against Governor Landry have now launched a recall effort against Attorney General Liz Murrell. Organizers cite, among other things, what they call Murrell's use of taxpayer dollars to push personal, religious, and political agendas. The petition was filed Wednesday. Organizers have until November 13th to collect just over 500,000 valid signatures throughout the state. LRN.
3: Take a minute and take this quiz. Which candidate for Senate voted to waste $50 billion on giveaway foreign aid programs that funded abortions and sex reassignment surgery on children overseas? Answer: Julia Letlow. Liberal Letlow joined Biden and Pelosi to fund abortions and sex reassignment surgery on children overseas, the U.S. AIDS scandal. Which candidate is using a dark money political action committee to falsely attack John Fleming? Answer: Julia Letlow. A PAC keeping big money donors secret. Millions spent to falsely attack John Fleming to benefit liberal Letlow. Which candidate joined Biden and Pelosi to fund liberal DEI programs, even recently voting for DEI quotas and preferences? Answer: Julia Letlow. Julia Letlow fails this test. She's not a MAGA conservative Republican. Liberal Letlow's a sellout, using secret big money while selling out our conservative values to the Biden-Pelosi crowd. Now, will she sell out President Trump like Bill Cassidy did? What's your answer?
4: I'm John Fleming, and I authorize and paid for this ad.
0: The Saints' 2026 schedule is out. They open the season with two on the road, followed by three at home, including a Monday night matchup against the Falcons on October 5th to mark the 20th anniversary of the reopening of the Superdome following Hurricane Katrina. WWL Radio sports talk show host Mike Dettillier says the Saints also have a tough stretch of games in late November.
5: On the road against the Bears, on the road against the Bengals, especially Joe Burrow's healthy, that's a difficult game. You're at home against Green Bay, who I think is a really good football team.
0: This is Mental Health Awareness Month, and if you're feeling depressed, overwhelmed, or experiencing any mental health-related distress, you can call or text 988. Sherrard Crespo with ViaLink says they also always offer a follow-up call the next day. She says they average about 5,000 calls a month.
6: We actually have seen an increase in calls, but I call that a success, because while we have had an increase in calls, we have had a decrease in calls that have required any sort of emergency intervention.
0: LRN.
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0: This is Brenda Liner with St. Mary Outreach, and we are open Monday through Thursday, 9 a.m. to noon and 1:30 p.m. to 3 p.m. We are closed for lunch noon to 1:30. 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